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Muchas gracias, Pico. Is it Picoí or Picoí? Or is it E silent? Pico. I don't know. But either way, your boba looks delicious, and I'm going to hit you guys up.

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I know, because that's how we got it like that here on Mix 106.5. Okay, so we want to have you pick your show and go right around 5:30.

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I know. I was going to do it here, but you know what? I'm going to have you wait two songs to really figure out what concert you want to go to anywhere in the United States and who you want to take with you and what luxury hotel you want us to pay for. 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

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Okay? 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

That's what we're all saying to our kids because it's summer break. And they be asking for snacks every 12 minutes. 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Hush, hush, darling. The kitchen is closed after the 47th.

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back. I gotta go because it is so hot in here. And thank God they just fixed the AC because we got the email 2 days ago. Thank you, Engineer Mike. I got to go. I got to dip out of here. Go hop in some more AC. You guys, keep it cool, all right? There's a heat advisory till 10 p.m. tonight. The Bay, some parts of the Bay in the hundreds, okay? So I got to drop another fire track before I go.

0: More About Nothing is coming up on XYZ with Eric Zachary. We're talking about the history of Crazy Frog.
1: Yes. I think this is going to be a top five More About Nothing because it's truly about
0: crazy,
1: nothing.
0: Crazy.
1: Yes.
2: I'm so excited.
0: Yeah. If you don't know what Crazy Frog is, that means that we're not in the same college course. But yeah, it was like the precursor to like Baby Shark without being so juvenile.
1: The biggest ringtone of all time.
0: Really?
1: Yes.
0: Okay. We'll learn about Crazy Frog coming up next. But first, a little bonus fact.
1: Before fame, Hugh Jackman was a children's birthday party clown named Coco.
0: That gives me hope.
1: How so?
2: Hope?
0: Yeah, because that means like, why did you say hope? Yeah.
2: Why does that give you hope?
0: Because like, that means like, I love these stories. Like when you hear about like really famous actors or people in entertainment that like did something first. Like,
1: sure, yeah.
2: Yeah, I see what you mean.
0: So many people are so jaded because it's so easy, or people think it's easy to become like an influencer or famous on the internet.
1: Right.
0: That like they don't want to like climb up the ranks. You don't want to do the DJ gig. You don't want to act in a small play before you get into a movie.
1: I mean, a small play is one thing. Being a children's birthday clown, full face paint and everything.
0: That's commitment.
1: Yeah, it is commitment.
0: And the world rewarded him.
1: Fair enough.

0: no set.
1: From Are We There Yet? To Don't Make Me Turn This Car Around, we're here with you. 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

0: me.
1: Your tech tidbit on XYZ with Eric Zachary. It's all brought to you by Eggland's Best. I wanted to talk about these new smart glasses that don't have cameras or speakers in them, right? So we've all seen the Meta glasses that are taking over, and they're quickly becoming like the most annoying thing in the world.
2: Yeah.
1: I have a pair hand up, but like I will only wear them out like to an event, like Jordan's wedding, where I knew no one was really filming.
3: Sure.
1: They came in really handy, or like when I went skydiving or ziplining, like things like that, where it's like you can't really hold a camera.
3: Sure, yes.
1: But I do, because of how other people are treating Meta glasses, I'm very wary about wearing them out, right?
3: Okay, yeah.
1: So this company, Even Realities, released these new smart glasses that really have a built-in like screen. So it's a heads-up display, so like other people can't see it, but like in the lens.
3: Sure. Right.

0: 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It's your XYZ ENT Entertainment Report, all brought to you by O'Reilly Auto Parts. Tom Holland DM'd, I'm going to let you say this, Audrey, someone, and that person didn't respond.
1: Okay, so Tom, okay.
0: I don't know how to say the name.
1: Okay, Tom Holland DM'd Erling Haaland.
2: Yes.
0: Erling Haaland.
3: No, you're making it harder than it is.
0: Erling Haaland.
1: Yes. Okay. Who is a Norwegian soccer player that has been taking the internet by storm.
0: Got it. Yes.
1: World Cup. Yes.
0: Sports.
1: World Cup.
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1: Yes.
0: And ringtones.
1: Yes.
0: Don't do that. She's doing the, because you always try to act like I'm older than my age. I get what it's like. I'm such an old 24 years old. And
1: but then
0: I'm
1: she gets to jump back into being young, call us old and be like, well, what was that like?
0: Yeah, exactly.
2: Well, I'm sorry. It is not my fault that I'm younger and also cool.
0: Okay. That plus Taco Bell, which has been causing Audrey diarrhea with
1: we
0: the
1: don't
0: parasite.
1: Know. We don't know if it's Taco Bell. We do not know if it's Taco Bell.
2: Taco Bell's only done me wrong one time. And it
0: recently.
2: Yeah, but it wasn't the parasite.
0: You don't know that.
1: You don't know.
2: Yes, I do.
0: I feel
2: you
0: like it'd be very hard to know. Anyway, XYZ with Eric Zachary. If you missed any of the show or you want to watch the show in video form, you can see it on Spotify or YouTube or listen to us wherever you get your podcast. Just search XYZ with Eric Zachary. Brother, treat you like a friend, respect you like a

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XYZ's The Test is coming up next. It's three pop culture questions, right? And they all have to do with things that we've recently talked about on the show. Jordan yes. and Audrey are going head-to-head playing for you at home. You have to listen for the full question to complete, then say your name to buzz in. I didn't follow those rules last week. That's the only

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0: 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It's all brought to you by Chick-fil-A. Cue the dramatic music.
1: I'm
0: Jordan,
1: scared.
0: You got to hit the music faster, dude.
2: Like, I'm not even doing it. Okay, my bad, bro. That's so crazy of me.
0: Three pop culture questions. They all have to do with things that have been in the headlines, specifically

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6: You know who you'll remember the most from your friend group in 20 to 30 years?
7: Aww.
6: It's not the friend who was so happy in their perfect relationship with their ultimate dream person.
7: Oh,
8: really?
7: Oh.
6: No. You're always going to remember that one friend who had the worst luck romantically.
7: Oh, yeah.
6: The one who...
8: At least they'll think of me.
6: Exactly. The one who always somehow kept getting catfished.
8: Oh, yeah.
6: The one whose date stole their identity and maxed out all their credit cards.
7: Wow.
6: Those are the ones you remember. And if that's you, no shame. You can go down in friend group history if you just come on our show and tell us your worst dating stories in a brand new Battle of the Tinder dates right after this.

0: Usually when a woman leaves something at a guy's house,
1: yeah,
0: it's to make sure she has a good excuse to go see him again.
1: Yeah.
0: You know, maybe it's her jacket or her neck brace or her grandmother's urn.
2: Oh my God. Why'd you bring that over to start?
0: What, you don't hook up after funerals like Jose does?
1: Oh, okay.
0: He's the weird one.
2: I would hook up with the urn.
0: Sure. But one of our listeners was left totally baffled by what his date forgot back at his place. And now he's putting us in charge of making it right.
2: Oh,
0: it's all
2: smart.
0: Coming up in your brand new second date update right after this. For just a

0: Redwood City, you are beautiful inside and out.
1: Oh, that's so nice.
0: Yep. Thank you so much for waking up with us and making Mix 106.5 a part of your day. We appreciate you, Redwood City.
2: Yeah.
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0: Our producer wanted to spice things up for the show, so he made me ask ChatGPT, how can I talk about my life without seeming bored and uninterested in my own story?
1: Oh. Wait, so AI is going to tell you how to do that?
0: Well, AI thought about it and told me it's impossible.
1: Oh, yeah, the first real thing that it's ever said.
2: This is honest.
0: Yeah, that's the reason that in this upcoming segment, I go last. That's our motto with this show. Save the most boring and least interesting for last.
2: Hey.
0: That way, if listeners are falling asleep, at least let it happen at the very end.
1: I don't know. I like your stories. It makes me feel glad I'm not you.
2: By the time they get to you.
0: Yeah. So nice. So, yeah, get your pillows and your eye masks ready for my story in a brand new What's On Your Mind at 8:10.

0: Brooke and Jeffrey in the morning, and recently we got an email from a guy who's getting close to a milestone birthday.
1: Hey.
0: 40 years old.
1: Big 4-0.
0: So he scheduled his very first colonoscopy.
2: Ooh, that's how you celebrate.
3: Interesting.
4: Yeah.
0: It's a lot different than your sweet 16.
1: That sounds like a Jeffrey birthday
3: party. Is he going to take some Tums before we make this call,
1: yes,
3: too?
0: See, this is the thing. Ever since he put it on his calendar, his wife has been giving him such a hard time, making so many jokes at his expense.
3: Hey, but listen, everyone should do it. It's very important.
0: Well,
1: yeah, it's conditioning, right?
0: Now he has said enough is enough. Ooh. It is time to get back at his wife before the big exam happens.
1: Oh,
0: so
1: no.
0: We do our best in your phone tap right now.
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0: Hi, I'm looking for Kathy Madden.

0: All right, show is done for the day. Remember, you can find all kinds of content, not just stuff that we did on air, but stuff that we also did behind the scenes on our Instagram, at Brooke and Jeffrey, which is run by our genius digital producer, Jake.
1: Yeah, he is brilliant, too.
2: Is this a trap? Are you trapping me?
0: I am.
2: Let's just end the show.
0: I'm trying.
2: I don't like this.
0: You don't like being called a genius?
2: Don't do this to
0: me. Oh, okay.
2: I'm very uncomfortable.
0: Well, that's it for the day. Thank you for listening. Show was produced by me and producer Boyd and our genius. Intellectual man, Digital Jake.
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She is incredible live. 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

Erica in Sunnyvale is on her way to work. What's up, Erica in Sunnyvale? 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Thanks for tuning in. 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

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I'll see you at San Pedro Square in like 15 minutes. Promo guy Ryan's here now, filling in for J-Love. And Ryan's gone on a new cologne. He smells delicious.

Mix 106.5, happy hump day. It's Ryan in for J-Love. I hope you're having an amazing day, and I hope you're ready to have some fun. Shout out to Joey in Los Altos. He wants to hear some Taylor Swift. Joey, I got you. Hope you're having a great day in Los Altos. It's Mix 106.5.

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Maybe you want to see Olivia Dean in New York or Bruno Mars in Tampa or Olivia Rodrigo in Las Vegas. 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

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I'm having so much fun hanging out with you while you work. Thanks so much for letting me be a part of your day. It's Ryan, Mix 106.5. Shout out to our friends at Lazy Dog Cupertino. Thanks for having us on in the back. 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

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You just gotta crack the safe this Saturday at Merriweather Credit Union in Milpitas. 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
1: Oh, man, you got this.
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Oh my gosh, have you seen the video that Shan posted on our Instagram of her pulling into the parking lot of the station and seeing the wild boar and the baby pigs? Her reaction is great. It's hella funny. 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

I'm going to happy hour tonight. I know that is so not like me, but I'm meeting my buddy at Luna Kitchen at the Prune Yard in Campbell. And I'm excited. I can't wait. It's good food, and they make hella good margaritas at Luna Kitchen at the Prune Yard in Campbell. It's Mix 106.5.

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You know, if I had it my way, I would hang out with you all day long because I have so much fun hanging out with you while you work. But I got to make way for Shan. It's Ryan saying adios. Hang out with Shan. She's up next. She has another word for pick your show and go. And she's going to get you on that guest list for you to come and try and crack the safe for $1,000. Hang out and have some fun. I'll talk to you tomorrow. It's Mix 106.5.

out in Los Gatos. She said her and her kids listen all the time to Mix 106.5. And I just want to say thank you so much. It's your girl, Shan. We're going to have some fun. You get to pick your show and go right around 5:30. All right.

esa música. 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It just takes me back to all the like quinceañeras and like family parties that we've had. And this song right here, why does it make me feel like we're driving to the boardwalk in Santa Cruz with our cousins? 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

Anytime we're giving away tickets to take our kids somewhere, we all perk up because we're like, wait, what? Because living in the Bay and having kids equals expensive AF, okay? You want to go see Disney's Descendants, Zombies, and Camp Rock World Collide Concert Tour? 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

It is hot. It is hot AF. The heat advisory is officially over. But why they playing though? It is still in the 90s, feeling like 110.

Gotta give a big shout out to Daphne. She's like, girl, I love tuning into Mix 106.5 because you hella make me laugh. And I was like, you know what? I'm over here just trying to make it through the day, you know, helping someone laughs at me. You know, if you laugh with me, that's cool. But if you laugh at me, points.

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3: You made her catch you?
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3: The who?
1: The girl next door, you know? I don't know what to do.
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1: All right.